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Jaime Tao, which one they are Nasa, he can. Ya, Lucho, Basi, Pushna, Cabia, which one they are my two, Una Wanka, Cabia, which one they are. Chalujo, which are just but Jamway Banka, you know, as you. Java, Seth, we do need you, Banan, you. Jazz was mounted up Cahio, Namusia Tana, and then a new. Matawa is so sneak with Jamway. We are canny with Shakbapu, which there my new Jamway, Paya, when you just papaya negun. I suba Jamway, you wish Shakbapu, you are no sunka yet question by which you mark Caviana. Lucha, Lucia's coats, Puga de Jamway keeps wow, which in that Jamway. Now Luchque on a good you, that's a way with Paya Nirasia, who's now has shat and your Jackish now, why you look where you're not. Chunde chaunteña nyun yu da ju chas pas jamoy ai su pajamoy na ente ba kayu na su banka na nyu ai su kwesh pajamoy i kwesh pa puitas na we metau en nyu na nyu sena wala nyu pita na wai na nyu ya pa ga 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won't know when I knew. Now, Isuba, Susni, we were Mount Rabu, and such question with the bar. I'm the Ramem Nawa, you Jazz was Jamway, was such a English by Jamway, and we've been on Sunga. It was almost an old Spanagona, and then I knew Jazz by Jamway, Kosh, and